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6: Oldies 107.7, Arne Pryor's three-day forecast. Tonight, mainly cloudy, skies clearing near midnight, low 14. Tomorrow, sunny, becoming a mix of sun and cloud in the morning. Wind becoming west 20, gusting 40, high 26, humidex 29, the UV index 7 or high. Thursday, cloud, chance of showers, high 21. I'm Rick Stowe. 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

0: Kelsey's Morning Edition with Bill Porter, the local voice you know and love.
1: If you are getting takeout at some point today, do not throw away those condiment packets. They could get you $2,500 as Bill's Morning Mayhem scavenger hunt continues. Another item comes your way tomorrow morning at 8:10. Also on the way tomorrow, snacking confessions. We're going to look at some of our snacking secrets. And with Father's Day this past Sunday, some of the worst Father's Day gifts are starting to surface. I think this one could be the absolute worst. I'll tell you what it is tomorrow morning.
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7: Oldies 107.7, Arn Pryor's three-day forecast. Tonight, mainly cloudy, skies clearing near midnight, low 14. Tomorrow, sunny, becoming a mix of sun and cloud in the morning. Wind becoming west 20, gusting 40, high 26, humidex 29, the UV index 7 or high. Thursday, cloud, chance of showers, high 21. I'm Rick Stowe. It's the 70s, 80s, and more.

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1: If you are getting takeout at some point today, do not throw away those condiment packets. They could get you $2,500 as Bill's Morning Mayhem scavenger hunt continues. Another item comes your way tomorrow morning at 8:10. Also on the way tomorrow, snacking confessions. We're going to look at some of our snacking secrets. And with Father's Day this past Sunday, some of the worst Father's Day gifts are starting to surface. I think this one could be the absolute worst. I'll tell you what it is tomorrow morning.
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5: Pinpoint Weather. Oldies 107.7. Iron Prairie's three-day forecast. Tonight, mainly cloudy, skies clearing near midnight, low 14. Tomorrow, sunny, becoming a mix of sun and cloud in the morning. Wind becoming west 20, gusting 40, high 26, humidex 29, the UV index 7 or high. Thursday, cloud, chance of showers, high 21. I'm Rick Stowe. It's the 70s, 80s, and more.

0: the Oldies Morning Edition with Bill Porter, the local voice you know and love.
1: If you are getting takeout at some point today, do not throw away those condiment packets. They could get you $2,500 as Bill's Morning Mayhem scavenger hunt continues. Another item comes your way tomorrow morning at 8:10. Also on the way tomorrow, snacking confessions. We're going to look at some of our snacking secrets. And with Father's Day this past Sunday, some of the worst Father's Day gifts are starting to surface. I think this one could be the absolute worst. I'll tell you what it is tomorrow morning.
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5: Oldies 107.7, Arne Pryor's three-day forecast. Tonight, mainly cloudy, skies clearing near midnight, low 14. Tomorrow, sunny, becoming a mix of sun and cloud in the morning. Wind becoming west 20, gusting 40, high 26, humidex 29, the UV index 7 or high. Thursday, cloud, chance of showers, high 21. I'm Rick Stowe. It's the 70s, 80s, and more.

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1: If you are getting takeout at some point today, do not throw away those condiment packets. They could get you $2,500 as Bill's Morning Mayhem scavenger hunt continues. Another item comes your way tomorrow morning at 8:10. Also on the way tomorrow, snacking confessions. We're going to look at some of our snacking secrets. And with Father's Day this past Sunday, some of the worst Father's Day gifts are starting to surface. I think this one could be the absolute worst. I'll tell you what it is tomorrow morning.
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3: Oldies 107.7, Arden Pryor's three-day forecast. Mainly cloudy, skies clearing, low 14. Wednesday, sunny, becoming a mix of sun and cloud in the morning. Wind becoming west 20, gusting 40, high 26, the Humidex 29, our UV index 7 or high. Wednesday night, cloudy periods, low 14. Thursday, cloud, chance of showers, high 21. I'm Rick Stowe. 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
5: Oldies 107.7, Arden Pryor's three-day forecast. Mainly cloudy, skies clearing, low 14. Wednesday, sunny, becoming a mix of sun and cloud in the morning. Wind becoming west 20, gusting 40, high 26, the humidex 29, our UV index 7 or high. Wednesday night, cloudy periods, low 14. Thursday, cloud, chance of showers, high 21. I'm Rick Stowe. It's the 70s, 80s, and more.
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2: Pinpoint Weather. Oldies 107.7, Arden Pryor's three-day forecast. Mainly cloudy, skies clearing, low 14. Wednesday, sunny, becoming a mix of sun and cloud in the morning. Wind becoming west 20, gusting 40, high 26, the humidex 29, our UV index 7 or high. Wednesday night, cloudy periods, low 14. Thursday, cloud, chance of showers, high 21. I'm Rick Stowe. It's the 70s, 80s, and more.
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7: Oldies 107.7, Arn Pryor's 3-day forecast. Mainly cloudy, skies clearing, low 14. Wednesday, sunny, becoming a mix of sun and cloud in the morning. Wind becoming west 20, gusting 40, high 26, the humidex 29, our UV index 7 or high. Wednesday night, cloudy periods, low 14. Thursday, cloud, chance of showers, high 21. I'm Rick Stowe. It's the 70s, 80s, and more.
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6: Oldies 107.7, Arn Pryor's three-day forecast. Mainly cloudy, skies clearing, low 14. Wednesday, sunny, becoming a mix of sun and cloud in the morning. Wind becoming west 20, gusting 40, high 26, the humidex 29, our UV index 7 or high. Wednesday night, cloudy periods, low 14. Thursday, cloud, chance of showers, high 21. I'm Rick Stowe. It's the 70s, 80s, and more.
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1: Well, good morning, and here we go with your wake-up call for Wednesday, June the 24th. It is York in for Chris. Today is National Patch Day, National Take Back the Lunch Break Day, and National Pralines Day. Interesting, my wife got me a birthday cake for my 60th birthday last week, and she had the baker try and create a pralines and cream cake, and she did a fantastic job. It was so good. Pralines and cream is my favorite ice cream, and it translates into cake very well. Celebrating birthdays today, singer and model Solange Knowles. She turns 40. That's Beyonce's sister. Minka Kelly, best known for her role in Friday Night Lights. She turns 46. Minka Kaling celebrates birthday number 47 today. The name Mindy from her comes from the sitcom Mork and Mindy. That was the only American show her parents could watch while living in Nigeria during her mom's pregnancy. Sherry Stringfield, who played Susan on ER, turns 59. And Mick Fleetwood of Fleetwood Mac turns 79 years old today. Coming up, as the wake-up call continues, we'll take a look at some things you may want to talk about around the water cooler today.
0: It's important to get your morning started off right. It's the wake-up call on Oldies 107.7.

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1: Well, welcome back to the wake-up call for your Wednesday morning. Here are some things you may want to talk about around the water cooler today. Of course, there will be critics, but there are also some who are saying that Madonna's latest album is the best of her career. 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Uber-backed Lime, the folks behind all those bikes and scooters, they're getting ready to go public. Their stock set to start out around $25 a share. An Australian professional air conditioner cleaner and honorary town crier has been recognized as the world's loudest person, clocking in at 122.4 decibels. Okay, Selena Gomez and Timothy Chalamet, they're going to star together in a new animated film called Not Alone. And here's something I don't think you expected from fallout from the World Cup. Because of how World Cup visitors are going nuts over ranch dressing, Kraft is said to be working feverishly on getting TSA-compliant bottles of the stuff quickly so people can take some to their home countries and be allowed to have them go on airplanes. And for some reason, for the past 70 years, the game of pinball has been against the law for anyone under the age of 18 to play in South Carolina. Back when the law was passed, some lawmakers were concerned that children would skip school or spend their lunch money to make bets or to play. That age limit, by the way, has now been removed. All right, and this is kind of interesting. Little Caesars and the new Spider-Man movie have teamed up for a specialty pizza called, you got it, the Weberoni. It's a toasted two-cheese blend with shredded pepperoni arranged to resemble a spider's web. There you go. I think I got to try one of those. Coming up as the wake-up call continues, we're going to take a look back on this date in history. That's coming up next.
0: 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It's the wake-up call on Oldies 107.7.
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1: Hey, once again, welcome back to the wake-up call for your Wednesday morning. Let's take a look back at what happened on this date back in history. It was on this date in 1497, the first recorded sighting of North America by a European took place as explorer John Cabot claimed eastern Canada for England. It was on this date in 1509, King Henry VIII was made King of England. In 1916, actress Mary Pickford was awarded Hollywood's first million-dollar contract for 2 years. That was 1916. She was known as America's sweetheart. On this date in 1930, radar was used to detect planes for the very first time. And staying in the air in 1947, Kenneth Arnold, he was a pilot, reported that he had seen some flying saucers near Mount Rainier in Washington State. It was on this date in 1963, a home video recorder is demonstrated for the very first time. This was at the BBC studios in London, England. And in 1986, Congress in the States voted to begin daylight savings time on the first Sunday in April. Coming up, as we conclude the wake-up call this morning, we're going to take a look at some lighter news. Maybe a couple of feel-good stories from right here in Canada. That's next.
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0: bed and getting your brain started. It's the Wake Up Call. These are Canada's news headlines this morning.
1: Well, good morning and welcome back to the Wake Up Call. I thought today we might take a look at some feel-good stories from right here in Canada. There's proof that some real monsters still swim in Canadian waters. Yes, this is a feel-good story. A Chilliwack fishing guide recently helped land a white sturgeon on the Fraser River, estimated at 1,100 to 1,200 pounds. The fish stretched nearly 12 feet long, was tagged, measured, and then released back into the water. Conservationists say it's proof that efforts to protect the species are working. And yes, there are still giants lurking beneath the surface of BC's waterways. And there's an Ontario dad who is proving that every step counts. Miles Deninio is running 8,000 kilometers across Canada to raise money and awareness for mental health through CAMH. The father of two began in Newfoundland, is making his way west, averaging more than a marathon a day. He says the journey is about starting conversations around mental health and showing people that they are not alone. And a Calgary grade 9 student may have found a way to fight one of agriculture's growing environmental problems. Gayatri Sakarkar, she created a biodegradable film from materials including orange and pineapple peels that could one day help replace plastic mulch used on farms. The young scientist's invention earned top honors at the Calgary Youth Science Fair and national recognition at the Canada-wide Science Fair in Edmonton. So a giant 1,200-pound sturgeon is thriving because conservation works. An Ontario dad is running across Canada for mental health awareness. And a Calgary teenager is turning fruit peels into a possible alternative plastic. Maybe the future isn't bad after all. That's going to wrap things up for the Wake Up Call. Coming up at the top of the hour, your top local stories and lots of great music and entertainment all day long. Have a great Wednesday.
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1: Mainly sunny today with a high of 25 degrees, feeling like 27. Good morning, I'm Casey Egan. Your three-day pinpoint weather details are coming up. 4 years after the inquest into the Renfrew County murders of Carol Culleton, Anastasia Kuzik, and Nathalie Warmerdam, advocates say Ontario has still not acted on one of the jury's clearest recommendations. Canadian feminist lawyer Pamela Cross says many municipalities have declared intimate partner violence an epidemic, but the province has not.
2: 116 communities across Ontario, from tiny communities right up to Ottawa, the country's capital, have implemented that recommendation.
1: Cross says that declaration would be an important first step towards stronger action. Paramedics from across the province made their way to Algonquin Park recently for an important gathering. The County of Renfrew Paramedic Services held their first ever Wilderness Response Symposium earlier this month. 130 participants from 20 area paramedic services and 7 partner agencies met for hands-on training and opportunities to share knowledge that will strengthen their collective ability to provide care wherever it's needed. An impaired driving charge has been laid against a woman from North Algona Wilberforce after an incident at a festival in the Eganville area. According to the OPP, they noticed a side-by-side vehicle approach the registration desk at the festival late in the evening on June 6th. After speaking to everyone in the side-by-side, police administered a roadside screening device on the driver. The 34-year-old woman has since been charged, had her license suspended for 90 days, and the vehicle towed away and impounded for a week. And the Tour de Whitewater is back for its 7th year when it hits the trails on July 18th. Spokesperson John Purdon says it draws hundreds of cyclists to the region each year, mostly seniors.
3: 60 to 70% of them are over the age of 60 and 80% over the age of 50. Most of our riders come again and again and again, so they seem to enjoy it.
1: Purdon says money raised from the event will go towards turning the area into an attractive destination for cyclists. In sports, last night in minor baseball, the Ottawa Valley Expos under-9 team lost to the Kanata Cubs 23-9. At the FIFA World Cup, Portugal beat Uzbekistan 5-0, England and Ghana drew 0-0, Croatia beat Panama 1-0, and Colombia beat the Democratic Republic of Congo 1-0. And the Ottawa Senators have traded the 9th overall pick in this week's draft to the San Jose Shark in exchange for a package of young forwards, including William Mecklund. The next time you're scrolling through your phone, visit armprioretoday.ca to see what the Ottawa Valley is talking about. Your Ottawa Valley three-day forecast is next.
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9: Oldies 107.7, our Pryor's three-day forecast. Mainly sunny today with a high of 25 degrees, the humidex at 27. Then tonight, a few clouds will below a 15. And tomorrow, mainly cloudy with a 60% chance of showers and the chance for a thunderstorm in the afternoon, a high of 19. On Friday, a mix of sun and cloud with a 30% chance of showers, a high of 23. Right now, it's 15 degrees. Today's UV index will be at 7 or high. 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I'm Casey Egan. 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

Michael Jackson here on Oldies Beat It. Hits of the 70s, 80s, and more as we get your Wednesday underway with the most music in the morning. I'm Bill Porter, 24th of June, 1 week away from Canada Day. Always a great day, so much going on. And we get a day off right in the middle of the week, so bring that on. Five things you should know coming up in just a couple of minutes. Kiss you when it's dangerous.

0: The Oldies Morning Edition with Bill Porter. Five things you should know.
1: There is no sibling rivalry for the brother and sister who scored a $75 million prize together. For the first time in OLG history, a brother and sister won the March 3rd Lotto Max draw. The siblings from Toronto have been playing the lottery together for nearly 2 years. They typically choose numbers on their own, ones that are significant for them and their family. Don Henley's The Boys of Summer tops a ranking of the best songs about summer. The Love and Spoonful's Summer in the City follows at number 2, and Alice Cooper's School's Out is 3rd. The Christopher Robin character in A.A. Milne's Winnie the Pooh stories and poems was based on his real-life son, Christopher Robin Milne. And most of the other characters were inspired by his actual stuffed animals. The latest trend in some parenting circles is wool diapers, which can supposedly last a month without being washed. There's lanolin in the wool, which is a natural wax that makes the wool antimicrobial and self-cleaning. They can cost $40 to $100, but apparently you only need a few. And a rescued sea turtle named Popeye has made a full recovery and was returned to the ocean. Unfortunately, Popeye lost a flipper because he got tangled in discarded fish gear. Veterinarians were forced to amputate the damaged limb, but after weeks of rehabilitation, the turtle adapted and was able to swim confidently again. Apparently, sea turtles can survive with 3 flippers, learning new movement patterns over time. I'm Bill Porter, and those are 5 things you should know.
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1: Good morning, I'm Casey Egan in the arnprior today.ca newsroom. Here's what's happening around Arnprior and the region over the next 48 hours. There are plenty of ways to disconnect from the daily grind as we get closer to the weekend. A pair of therapy dog visits get underway today and tomorrow at the Arnprior Public Library. Catch up with a pair of friendly dogs who love to meet with visitors as they gain more community hours through the St. John Ambulance Therapy Dog Program. Later tonight in Mississippi Mills, you're invited to take part in Pilates in the Park as Jayla Curry and Sam McLeod take you through some low-impact strengthening exercises at Central Park in Riverfront Estates. And get your dabbers ready and wait for the call as NLCC Bingo returns to the Navy League Club of Canada building in Carleton Place tomorrow afternoon. You can read more of what's happening in the region at arnpriortoday.ca. Your three-day forecast is next.
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1: Oldies 107.7, Arnprior's three-day forecast. Mainly sunny today with a high of 25 degrees, the humidex at 27. Then tonight, a few clouds with a low of 15. And tomorrow, mainly cloudy with a 60% chance of showers and the chance for a thunderstorm in the afternoon, a high of 19. On Friday, a mix of sun and cloud with a 30% chance of showers, a high of 23. Right now it's 15 degrees. Today's UV index will be at 7 or high. 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I'm Casey Egan. It's the 70s, 80s, and more.

Image Advance on Oldies Love Becomes Electric. The most music in the morning here on the Oldies Morning Edition. I'm Bill Porter. Next time you open a package of M&M's, they may look a little more boring than they used to. M&M's celebrating its 85th birthday, and they are actually removing two colors from the mix, brown and blue. And apparently it's because they were made using artificial dyes. So no more. I still think the yellow ones are the tastiest. Even though they're really all the same, I guess. Some just have natural colors and some artificial, and those ones are gone. There's new orders. Blue Monday. It's the oldest.

Just remember, you're not the only person singing in the car this morning. The Oldies Morning Edition with Bill Porter on Oldies 107.7.

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1: Counting Crows on Oldies, Mr. Jones. That's got to be one of my favorite albums of all time. August and Everything After from the Counting Crows. Awesome. It's Bill Porter. Hope you're enjoying the tunes this morning and hope you are off to a great start as far as your Wednesday goes. We've got another new item coming your way at 8:10 as Bill's Morning Mayhem scavenger hunt continues. I hope you're having fun with this. As I've mentioned a lot this week, I'm having a blast seeing all these photos coming in. People, now that we're getting down to the grind here, we're doing the draw Monday, so you've got until the end of the week to get all the photos in. People are really getting out there and going hard when it comes to the hunt. So, we had a beanbag chair this week, three different takeout condiment packets yesterday, at least one soy sauce. You can find the full list at our website. It's there for you. And again, you don't have to have every photo in on the day that the item is announced. You can send them all in at once if you want. Right at the end of the week, just make sure you do it before the end of the day on Sunday, because we're going to make somebody $2,500 richer coming up on Monday morning. Now, today's probably one of the easiest. I don't think you're going to struggle too hard with today's item. You may have to meet some new people. But, you know, that's part of the fun of this whole thing, right? Is getting out and getting social and, you know, maybe going places that you've never been before, chatting with people you've never chatted with before. You know, that's part of the fun right there. So stick around. At 8:10, we will find out what this new item is that you're going to be on the hunt for. Bees. Have you got a lot of bees around this summer? They're great for our gardens and our flowers and all that stuff. Got an interesting story for you from Texas I'll share with you coming up regarding bees. A look at what's good on the way next after stinging the police.

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1: Good morning, I'm Casey Egan in the armprior today.ca newsroom with what's good in Armprior and the Ottawa Valley. A one-of-a-kind experience will open its doors to the Ottawa Valley in the coming weeks.
2: It's for people that just want to come and enjoy life and celebrate or relax. 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It's in the wilderness. 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You just have to be 19 plus.
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2: He came across in Prague in Czechoslovakia, or Czech Republic now, a beer spa. There, it was literally a bath with a beer spout. Now, that's not what we do, but what we're offering is the spa experience, but more of a social aspect to it.
1: 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Your three-day forecast is next.
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1: Oldies 107.7, Armprior's three-day forecast. Mainly sunny today with a high of 25 degrees, the humidex at 27. Then tonight, a few clouds will below a 15. And tomorrow, mainly cloudy with a 60% chance of showers and the chance for a thunderstorm in the afternoon, a high of 19. On Friday, a mix of sun and cloud with a 30% chance of showers, a high of 23. Right now it's 15 degrees. Today's UV index will be at 7 or high. 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I'm Casey Egan. It's the 70s, 80s, and more.

Bieber. That is Gary Wright. The 70s, 80s, and more here on Oldies for your Wednesday with Bill Porter and the Oldies Morning Edition. Getting closer to 7 o'clock, more hits to help get you there. And, of course, we'll get news, sports, pinpoint weather, and more for you at 7. Then today's impossible question will follow to wake our brains up on this Wednesday morning. This would wake you up, I think. 2 million bees escaped this past weekend after a semi-truck hauling beehives overturned in part of Southeast Texas, a rural part of Texas. And apparently they had to advise local residents to stay indoors for their safety. I guess these weren't the bees that are nice. You know, they're the ones that sting you and get angry. And there's a difference, right? Like wasps and hornets and bumblebees. And I don't know how you tell the difference between a lot of them. But anyway, if you're looking for a place with really, really nice flowers this summer, I'm guessing the flowers in the gardens and stuff in that area are going to do extremely well this summer. Now, there is a happy ending. They transported the hives into different trucks, and then they took them to a bee farm that wasn't all that far away, a local honey farm, and hopefully, you know, those bees find their way back home. But in the meantime, yeah, I'm guessing some great-looking gardens, for sure. How are yours looking, by the way? I'm pretty happy with the stuff I planted so far this summer. Loving every minute of it. Lover Boy is on.

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1: Mainly sunny today with a high of 25 degrees, feeling like 27. Good morning, I'm Casey Egan. Your three-day pinpoint weather details are coming up. The County of Renfrew's Paramedic Services First Ever Wilderness Response Symposium brought life-saving discussions and training to Algonquin Park. 130 participants from 20 paramedic services and 7 partner agencies attended the gathering, which provided valuable opportunities to learn from one another, share their experiences, and strengthen relationships across organizations. Among the topics covered at the event included wilderness patient packaging and transport, aviation resources, navigation, and remote response operations. Armpry residents got a course on fiscal stability at this week's town council meeting. Engineering Officer Patrick Foley and General Manager of Operations John Steckley worked together to lead council through a review of the asset management practice 14 years in. Steckley says a point of pride is their municipal roads network being rated good at 60%.
2: As a whole, I would say we're improving. Specifically on the linear side, we have made leaps and bounds. In the time that I've been here, let's say the last 10, 15 plus years, we've bitten off some very large, long streets that have a lot of expensive underground infrastructure in them.
1: As the town grows, there are some service compromises, such as single-side walkways in new subdivisions. Local police are warning residents to remain alert following reports of distraction thefts in several communities. Investigators say that suspects often use friendly conversation, offers of assistance, or emotional stories to gain the victim's trust before stealing jewelry or other valuables. Police say the incidents can happen quickly and are urging the public to report suspicious encounters. And if you want a cheaper place to live, head to Lethbridge, Alberta. The Western City tops the list of the most affordable Canadian cities. The list, contained in Royal LePage's annual report, says the average Lethbridge resident would need to spend just 18.9% of their income on monthly mortgage payments. St. John, New Brunswick came in second place, while Thunder Bay, Ontario ranked third. In sports, last night in minor baseball, the Ottawa Valley Expos under-9 team lost to the Kanata Cubs 23-9. At the FIFA World Cup, Canada plays Switzerland today at 3 p.m. With a draw or win, Canada will win the group. And last night in baseball, Houston beat Toronto 9-7. The next time you're scrolling through your phone, visit armprirtoday.ca to see what the Ottawa Valley is talking about. Your Ottawa Valley three-day forecast is next.
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3: Pinpoint Weather. Oldies 107.7, Arnprior's 3-day forecast. Mainly sunny today with a high of 25 degrees, the humidex at 27. Then tonight, a few clouds will below a 15. And tomorrow, mainly cloudy with a 60% chance of showers and the chance for a thunderstorm in the afternoon, a high of 19. On Friday, a mix of sun and cloud with a 30% chance of showers, a high of 23. Right now it's 15 degrees. Today's UV index will be at 7 or high. 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

Soft sell on Oldies, the most music in the morning for your Wednesday. It's Bill Porter, the Oldies Morning Edition, 24th of June. Today's impossible question. 54% of people say being called this is a compliment. Being called what is a compliment? Has somebody ever called you something and people in the room went, whoa, and you went, no, it's fine. I take that as a compliment. Maybe that's the answer. We'll find out what the correct one is just before 8. There's Prism, Spaceship Zoo.

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1: And the most music in the morning, which continues in just a moment with something from Jim Croce. Hang on. First, though, let's talk bad Father's Day gifts. Father's Day was this past Sunday. Did you do something for Dad? My dad lives a couple of hours away. I made the drive. We went out for lunch, spent a bit of the afternoon together. It was great. You know, I find, especially as we all get older, I think that time is a more valuable gift. Time with someone you care about than anything else, really. Anyway, I don't want to get too sappy this morning because the topic is the worst possible Father's Day gift. Is this the worst possible Father's Day gift? More than one person apparently gave this gift on Father's Day. The gifting of DNA test kits took place this Father's Day. A DNA test kit. You know, we're not necessarily talking a paternity test, but if your dad isn't expecting it, it does have those Maury Povich type vibes, right? Like what? You need me to prove that I'm your dad? I mean, sure, there's these kits you can get to find out more about your ancestry, right? That like ancestry.com and stuff like that. And, you know, some people say that it's a unique and fun gift idea. Others say that, wait a sec, are you wanting to confirm that I'm actually your dad and that's why you're giving me this? So, you know, it raises the question, should DNA kits be given as gifts? Well, one expert says no. Lots of other people say yes. What do you think? Do you think it's fun to learn a little bit about your heritage and, you know, your family tree and that sort of thing? Or would you get, would you say, wait a second, Why are you giving this to me? Woo! Bad Leroy Brown. The Oldies Morning Edition continues with Jim Croce.

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1: Good morning, I'm Casey Egan in the arnprior today.ca newsroom. Here's what's happening around Arnprior and the region over the next 48 hours. There are plenty of ways to disconnect from the daily grind as we get closer to the weekend. A pair of therapy dog visits get underway today and tomorrow at the Arnprior Public Library. Catch up with a pair of friendly dogs who love to meet with visitors as they gain more community hours through the St. John Ambulance Therapy Dog Program. Later tonight in Mississippi Mills, you're invited to take part in Pilates in the Park as Jayla Curry and Sam McLeod take you through some low-impact strengthening exercises at Central Park in Riverfront Estates. And get your dabbers ready and wait for the call as NLCC Bingo returns to the Navy League Club of Canada building in Carleton Place tomorrow afternoon. You can read more of what's happening in the region at arnpriortoday.ca. Your three-day forecast is next.
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1: Pinpoint Weather. Old East 107.7, Arnprior's 3-day forecast. Mainly sunny today with a high of 25 degrees, the humidex at 27. Then tonight, a few clouds will below a 15. And tomorrow, mainly cloudy with a 60% chance of showers and the chance for a thunderstorm in the afternoon, a high of 19. On Friday, a mix of sun and cloud with a 30% chance of showers, a high of 23. Right now it's 17 degrees. Today's UV index will be at 7 or high. 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I'm Casey Egan. It's the 70s, 80s, and more.

It is the Oldies Morning Edition as the most music in the morning continues for your Wednesday. Bill Porter here. Glad you are too. Today's impossible question. We'll answer it coming up before 8 o'clock. 54% of people say being called this is a compliment. What do you think it is? Somebody ever called you something in front of a bunch of others and they gasped, went, wow, can't believe they said that about you. And you went, no, it's fine. I think it's a compliment. I'll give you a hint. It is not late. If somebody calls you late, you're late. Not late for dinner. All right? Do with that what you will. Make sure to stick around, too, at 8:10. We've got a new item for you to track down. Bill's Morning Mayhem scavenger hunt continues. As the hits continue right now, Just Like Heaven, The Cure, as the Oldies Morning Edition continues.

0: The Oldies Morning Edition with Bill Porter. Five things you should know.
1: There is no sibling rivalry for the brother and sister who scored a $75 million prize together. For the first time in OLG history, a brother and sister won the March 3rd Lotto Max draw. The siblings from Toronto have been playing the lottery together for nearly 2 years. They typically choose numbers on their own, ones that are significant for them and their family. Don Henley's The Boys of Summer tops a ranking of the best songs about summer. The Love and Spoonful's Summer in the City follows at number 2, and Alice Cooper's School's Out is 3rd. The Christopher Robin character in A.A. Milne's Winnie the Pooh stories and poems was based on his real-life son, Christopher Robin Milne. And most of the other characters were inspired by his actual stuffed animals. The latest trend in some parenting circles is wool diapers, which can supposedly last a month without being washed. There's lanolin in the wool, which is a natural wax that makes the wool antimicrobial and self-cleaning. They can cost $40 to $100, but apparently you only need a few. And a rescued sea turtle named Popeye has made a full recovery and was returned to the ocean. Unfortunately, Popeye lost a flipper because he got tangled in discarded fish gear. Veterinarians were forced to amputate the damaged limb, but after weeks of rehabilitation, the turtle adapted and was able to swim confidently again. Apparently, sea turtles can survive with 3 flippers, learning new movement patterns over time. I'm Bill Porter, and those are 5 things you should know.
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1: Good morning, I'm Casey Egan in the armprior today.ca newsroom with what's good in Armprior and the Ottawa Valley. The Whitewater Beer Spa will open its doors in Forster's Falls this summer, and you're invited to see what they're all about.
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1: Old East 107.7, Armprior's three-day forecast. Mainly sunny today with a high of 25 degrees, the humidex at 27. Then tonight, a few clouds will below a 15. And tomorrow, mainly cloudy with a 60% chance of showers and the chance for a thunderstorm in the afternoon, a high of 19. On Friday, a mix of sun and cloud with a 30% chance of showers, a high of 23. Right now it's 17 degrees. Today's UV index will be at 7 or high. 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I'm Casey Egan. It's the 70s, 80s, and more.

Minds on Oldies. Don't You Forget About Me. All the hits right here from the 70s, 80s, and more to get your Wednesday underway. And Bill Porter, too, thanks for hanging out. Today's impossible question, 54% of people say being called this is a compliment. Our hint, not late. Not late for dinner. No, if someone calls you late for dinner or late for anything, they're probably upset with you. They are not trying to praise you for your tardiness. What do you think it is? I'm going to say being high energy. I remember as a kid, I used to get that, right? Parent-teacher interviews. We really like Bill, but he's very high energy, meaning I talked way too much and had a loud voice and all that sort of stuff. I think it's positive. I mean, hey, I'm on the radio now, right? It worked out. Not the correct answer. I'm not going to air my dirty laundry this morning either. Sorry about that. No, 54% of people say being called cheap is a compliment. Cheap. Have people called you cheap before? I get called cheap all the time. And you know what? It doesn't bother me one bit. You're darn right. I like a deal. I don't spend money frivolously. I mean, especially this day and age with how expensive everything is. You got to shop around a little bit, you know? Coupons, deals, yeah. Sign me up. Love a good deal. What do you think? Somebody calls you cheap, do you take it as a compliment? Or do you think it's a derogatory negative thing to say to somebody? I say here's to all of us that are saving a few bucks on a regular day. That is absolutely a compliment. Only three items left to go in Bill's Morning Mayhem Scavenger Hunt. Can you believe it? A new item coming your way just after 8 o'clock. News, sports, pinpoint weather in the meantime. Tom Cochran and Red Ryder 2. It's the Oldies Morning Edition.

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1: Mainly sunny today with a high of 25 degrees, feeling like 27. Good morning, I'm Casey Egan. Your three-day pinpoint weather details are coming up. 4 years after the inquest into the Renfrew County murders of Carol Culleton, Anastasia Kuzik, and Nathalie Warmerdam, advocates say Ontario has still not acted on one of the jury's clearest recommendations. Canadian feminist lawyer Pamela Cross says many municipalities have declared intimate partner violence an epidemic, but the province has not.
2: 116 communities across Ontario, from tiny communities right up to Ottawa, the country's capital, that have implemented that recommendation.
1: Cross says that declaration would be an important first step towards stronger action. Paramedics from across the province made their way to Algonquin Park recently for an important gathering. The County of Renfrew Paramedic Services held their first ever Wilderness Response Symposium earlier this month. 130 participants from 20 area paramedic services and 7 partner agencies met for hands-on training and opportunities to share knowledge that will strengthen their collective ability to provide care wherever it's needed. An impaired driving charge has been laid against a woman from North Algona Wilberforce after an incident at a festival in the Eganville area. According to the OPP, they noticed a side-by-side vehicle approach the registration desk at the festival late in the evening on June 6th. After speaking to everyone in the side-by-side, police administered a roadside screen device on the driver. The 34-year-old woman has since been charged, had her license suspended for 90 days, and the vehicle towed away and impounded for a week. And the Tour de Whitewater is back for its 7th year when it hits the trails on July 18th. Spokesperson John Purdon says it draws hundreds of cyclists to the region each year, mostly seniors.
3: 60 to 70% of them are over the age of 60 and 80% over the age of 50. Most of our riders come again and again and again, so they seem to enjoy it.
1: Purdon says money raised from the event will go towards turning the area into an attractive destination for cyclists. In sports, last night in minor baseball, the Ottawa Valley Expos under-9 team lost to the Kanata Cubs 23-9. At the FIFA World Cup, Portugal beat Uzbekistan 5-0, England and Ghana drew 0-0, Croatia beat Panama 1-0, and Colombia beat the Democratic Republic of Congo 1-0. And the Ottawa Senators have traded the 9th overall pick in this week's draft to the San Jose Sharks in exchange for a package of young forwards, including William Mecklund. The next time you're scrolling through your phone, visit armprioretoday.ca to see what the Ottawa Valley is talking about. Your Ottawa Valley three-day forecast is next.
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11: Old East 107.7, Arn Prior's three-day forecast. Mainly sunny today with a high of 25 degrees, the humidex at 27. Then tonight, a few clouds will below a 15. And tomorrow, mainly cloudy with a 60% chance of showers and the chance for a thunderstorm in the afternoon, a high of 19. On Friday, a mix of sun and cloud with a 30% chance of showers, a high of 23. Right now it's 17 degrees. Today's UV index will be at 7 or high. 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I'm Casey Egan. It's the 70s, 80s, and more.
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0: scavenger hunt and the mystery item of the day. Here's Bill Porter.
1: And then there were three. Crazy to think that we are almost at the end. The mayhem is almost over. It's been so much fun, hasn't it? But don't stop yet. There are still three items for you to come up with. And, of course, an entire list of items that hopefully you've already come up with. But if you haven't, you've still got until the end of the week. You've got until Sunday night to get as many of those items into us as you can for your shot at $2,500. Now, you've been working really hard on this, so I'm going to give you an easy one today. At least, hopefully, it is an easy one for you today. Item number 18, a selfie with someone named Gary. You know someone named Gary? Make sure to ask permission before taking a photo with them. But snap a photo with someone named Gary. Now, we're going to trust you a little bit on this one. We don't need to see Gary's birth certificate or driver's license or anything like that. We will trust you. A selfie with someone named Gary. So get out there. Find a Gary. You might meet some new people throughout your day today. This one could be a lot of fun. A selfie with someone named Gary. Item number 18. Take that selfie. Text it to us using the keyword mayhem, 1-888-668-0967. Good luck.
0: When you find today's mystery item, take a photo with it and text it to us along with the word mayhem, 888-668-0967.
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1: There is no sibling rivalry for the brother and sister who scored a $75 million prize together. For the first time in OLG history, a brother and sister won the March 3rd Lotto Max draw. The siblings from Toronto have been playing the lottery together for nearly 2 years. They typically choose numbers on their own, ones that are significant for them and their family. Don Henley's The Boys of Summer tops a ranking of the best songs about summer. The Love and Spoonful's Summer in the City follows at number 2, and Alice Cooper's School's Out is 3rd. The Christopher Robin character in A.A. Milne's Winnie the Pooh stories and poems was based on his real-life son, Christopher Robin Milne. And most of the other characters were inspired by his actual stuffed animals. The latest trend in some parenting circles is wool diapers, which can supposedly last a month without being washed. There's lanolin in the wool, which is a natural wax that makes the wool antimicrobial and self-cleaning. They can cost $40 to $100, but apparently you only need a few. And a rescued sea turtle named Popeye has made a full recovery and was returned to the ocean. Unfortunately, Popeye lost a flipper because he got tangled in discarded fish gear. Veterinarians were forced to amputate the damaged limb, but after weeks of rehabilitation, the turtle adapted and was able to swim confidently again. Apparently, sea turtles can survive with 3 flippers, learning new movement patterns over time. I'm Bill Porter, and those are 5 things you should know.
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1: Good morning, I'm Casey Egan in the arnprior today.ca newsroom. Here's what's happening around Arnprior and the region over the next 48 hours. There are plenty of ways to disconnect from the daily grind as we get closer to the weekend. A pair of therapy dog visits get underway today and tomorrow at the Arnprior Public Library. Catch up with a pair of friendly dogs who love to meet with visitors as they gain more community hours through the St. John Ambulance Therapy Dog Program. Later tonight in Mississippi Mills, you're invited to take part in Pilates in the Park as Jayla Curry and Sam McLeod take you through some low-impact strengthening exercises at Central Park in Riverfront Estates. And get your dabbers ready and wait for the call as NLCC Bingo returns to the Navy League Club of Canada building in Carleton Place tomorrow afternoon. You can read more of what's happening in the region at arnprior today.ca. Your three-day forecast is next.
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1: Pinpoint Weather. Oldies 107.7, Arnprior's three-day forecast. Mainly sunny today with a high of 25 degrees, the humidex at 27. Then tonight, a few clouds will below a 15. And tomorrow, mainly cloudy with a 60% chance of showers and the chance for a thunderstorm in the afternoon, a high of 19. On Friday, a mix of sun and cloud with a 30% chance of showers, a high of 23. Right now it's 17 degrees. Today's UV index will be at 7 or high. 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I'm Casey Egan. It's the 70s, 80s,

Nobody plays more music in the morning. It is the Oldies Morning Edition. I'm Bill Porter. If you know somebody named Gary, you're all set today for Bill's Morning Mayhem Scavenger Hunt. Get that photo into us with the word mayhem. 1-888-668-0967. Hootie and his blowfish.

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Miracle Band here on Oldies Signs. I'm Bill Porter, hits of the 70s, 80s, and more. We've got Blondie in just a sec. First, though, we are going to dive into some snacking confessions. Yes, do you consider yourself a snacker? Or are you more of a meal person? You know, I know lots of people that deviate from the typical three meals a day, right? I have some friends that eat a big lunch and they have a very small dinner. Other people graze throughout the day, right? Snacks when they're feeling hungry, and that's it. I typically skip breakfast because I work through it. Have a small lunch. Dinner's normally the token meal, and then I sort of have a, I don't know, a bedtime snack, I guess. Or maybe a second dinner before bed. And I know that's totally not good for you to eat before you go to sleep, right? Your metabolism slows down. Your body doesn't have time to, you know, deal with it, put on weight, that sort of stuff. But whatever. Anyway, do you think you're a snacker or a meal person? 5,000 people were asked in a survey, and only 21% of people actually think they are a meal person, which means that 79% of us are snackers. So what are some of the biggest snacking confessions? Well, over half of us have no shame in eating an entire bag of chips in one sitting. What size are we talking? Because let's be honest, the individual, the small bags, they have way less chips in them than they used to. So crushing a whole bag of those, not a big deal. The big party-sized bags, well, I'm not here to judge. 39% of us have gone entire days without a real meal, just eating snacks. I'm totally on that list. How about you? Yeah. 18% of us have lied about what we're snacking on so we don't get judged. That's where you, like, you know, hide the M&Ms in, like, a tin of something that's healthier. Oh, I'm eating granola. Sure you are. On average, people snack four times per day. That makes sense. And finally, 60% of us, over half of us, have a secret snack stash inside our house somewhere. 6% of us have a snack stash that we've hidden outside of our home because we don't trust anyone that we live with. I have a snack drawer. It's not really hidden. Just a drawer in my desk at home that has some nibbly stuff. I find a lot of times when I'm sitting at the computer, right, it's nice to have a little something to munch on. So I keep it there. And I keep it stocked. There are certain people that, you know, if they had a snack stock, it wouldn't last 24 hours, right? You know it's there in the back of your mind, and you just crave it, and you just want it. Snacking confessions. 1-888-668-0967 if you want to share one with me this morning. What's good after Blondie? Call me. It's the Oldies Morning Edition.

0: From the armcryertoday.ca newsroom, here's what's good in Armcryer.
1: Good morning, I'm Casey Egan in the armcryertoday.ca newsroom with what's good in Armcryer and the Ottawa Valley. A one-of-a-kind experience will open its doors to the Ottawa Valley in the coming weeks.
2: It's for people that just want to come and enjoy life and celebrate or relax. 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It's in the wilderness. It's a beautiful spot for everybody. You just have to be 19 plus.
1: The Whitewater Beer Spa will welcome its first guests this summer, offering a beer-infused twist on the classic Nordic spa that manager Sam Atwood says was inspired by their founder's international search to bring something unique to the region.
2: He came across in Prague, in Czechoslovakia, or Czech Republic now, a beer spa. There, it was literally a bath with a beer spout. Now, that's not what we do, but what we're offering is the spa experience, but more of a social aspect to it.
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1: Oldies 107.7, Armcryer's three-day forecast. Mainly sunny today with a high of 25 degrees, the humidex at 27. Then tonight, a few clouds will below a 15. And tomorrow, mainly cloudy with a 60% chance of showers and the chance for a thunderstorm in the afternoon, a high of 19. On Friday, a mix of sun and cloud with a 30% chance of showers, a high of 23. Right now it's 17 degrees. Today's UV index will be at 7 or high. 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I'm Casey Egan. It's the 70s, 80s, and more.

and Ronnie Spector, Take Me Home Tonight. The 70s, 80s, and more on your radio. Bill Porter, too, as we get set to take you through your workday with the Oldies 9 to 5 No Repeat Workday. You can't beat the variety. Hey, good news if you were going to get on an airplane this summer. It sounds like at least one airline has reduced a surcharge tacked on to flights because of the drop in fuel prices. So this is good news. Will fuel continue to fall? Will airline tickets become a little bit more affordable? Or will the others just keep the prices there anyway and say, well, too bad. You know, we got it out of some people. We're going to get it out of everybody. I don't know. I guess we'll have to wait and see.

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1: Lawyer Pamela Cross is calling on the province of Ontario to finally declare intimate partner violence an epidemic, 4 years after the inquest into the Renfrew County murders of Carol Culleton, Anastasia Kuzik, and Nathalie Warmerdam. Local police are warning residents to remain alert following reports of distraction thefts in several communities. And the tour to Whitewater is back for its seventh year as it hits the trails on July 18th. Everything that matters in Armprior, you'll hear it on Oldies 107.7. 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
1: Pinpoint weather. Oldies 107.7, Armprior's 3-day forecast. Mainly sunny today with a high of 25 degrees, the humidex at 27. Then tonight, a few clouds will below a 15. And tomorrow, mainly cloudy with a 60% chance of showers and the chance for a thunderstorm in the afternoon, a high of 19. On Friday, a mix of sun and cloud with a 30% chance of showers, a high of 23. I'm Casey Egan. It's the 70s, 80s, and more.

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1: Town staff took Empire Council through a review of their asset management practice earlier this week, pointing to some of the brighter spots, including the condition of their municipal roads network. The County of Renfrew Paramedic Services welcomed 113 participants to their first-ever Wilderness Response Symposium earlier this month. A North Algona Wilberforce resident is facing impaired driving after being screened in their side-by-side by local police during a festival in Eganville back on June 6th. 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
7: Pinpoint weather.
1: Oldies 107.7, Empire's 3-day forecast. Mainly sunny today with a high of 25 degrees, the humidex at 27. Then tonight, a few clouds will below a 15. And tomorrow, mainly cloudy with a 60% chance of showers and the chance for a thunderstorm in the afternoon, a high of 19. On Friday, a mix of sun and cloud with a 30% chance of showers, a high of 23. I'm Casey Egan. It's the 70s, 80s, and more.

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0: and the mystery item of the day. Here's Bill Porter.
1: And then there were three. Crazy to think that we are almost at the end. The mayhem is almost over. It's been so much fun, hasn't it? But don't stop yet. There are still three items for you to come up with. And, of course, an entire list of items that hopefully you've already come up with. But if you haven't, you've still got until the end of the week. You've got until Sunday night to get as many of those items into us as you can for your shot at $2,500. Now, you've been working really hard on this, so I'm going to give you an easy one today. At least, hopefully, it is an easy one for you today. Item number 18, a selfie with someone named Gary. You know someone named Gary? Make sure to ask permission before taking a photo with them. But snap a photo with someone named Gary. Now, we're going to trust you a little bit on this one. We don't need to see Gary's birth certificate or driver's license or anything like that. We will trust you. A selfie with someone named Gary. So get out there. Find a Gary. You might meet some new people throughout your day today. This one could be a lot of fun. A selfie with someone named Gary. Item number 18. Take that selfie. Text it to us using the keyword mayhem, 1-888-668-0967. Good luck.
0: When you find today's mystery item, take a photo with it and text it to us along with the word mayhem, 888-668-0967.

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1: Lawyer Pamela Cross is calling on the province of Ontario to finally declare intimate partner violence an epidemic 4 years after the inquest into the Renfrew County murders of Carol Culleton, Anastasia Kuzik, and Nathalie Warmerdam. Local police are warning residents to remain alert following reports of distraction thefts in several communities. And the tour to Whitewater is back for its seventh year as it hits the trails on July 18th. Everything that matters in Armprior, you'll hear it on Oldies 107.7. 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
1: Pinpoint Weather. Oldies 107.7, Armprior's 3-day forecast. Mainly sunny today with a high of 25 degrees, the humidex at 27. Then tonight, a few clouds with a low of 15. And tomorrow, mainly cloudy with a 60% chance of showers and the chance for a thunderstorm in the afternoon, a high of 19. On Friday, a mix of sun and cloud with a 30% chance of showers, a high of 23. I'm Casey Egan. It's the 70s, 80s, and more.

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2: A mix of sun and cloud and breezy today, a high of 25, the humidex at 27. Good afternoon, I'm Casey Egan. Your three-day pinpoint weather details are coming up. An inquest led to 86 recommendations after the murders of three women in Renfrew County, but advocates say major gaps remain inside Ontario's family court system. Pamela Cross of Luke's Place says survivors are still entering court without enough system understanding around intimate partner violence.
3: At the top of that list, I would put the lack of mandatory education about intimate partner and family violence for lawyers and judges. So survivors are continuing to go into the family court process.
2: Advocates say that can be especially difficult in rural areas where legal support may be limited. The County of Renfrew's Paramedic Services held their first ever Wilderness Response Symposium earlier this month in Algonquin Park. 130 participants from 20 paramedic services and 7 partner agencies attended the gathering, which provided valuable opportunities to learn from one another, share their experiences, and strengthen relationships across organizations. Sun Life is on the move in Renfrew, but clients won't have to look very far to find their new location. Advisor Sean Salter says the team is set to trade places with the Cooperators Group, moving into 122 Raglan Street South this Friday, with plans to expand into the former hair salon connected to the office in the coming months.
4: Once it's all done, it'll be, I think, quite a nice location. People will be able to come in and have access to not just me, but a lot of other folks as well, so they can get quick and good advice as fast as possible.
2: Salter says the move comes as they continue to build a strong local team to support clients. And the Ontario government says it's raising the speed limit to 110 kilometers per hour on an additional 938 kilometers of provincial highways, including stretches of highways 401 and 416 in eastern Ontario starting Friday. Transportation Minister Pravmeet Sarkaria says the move will help drivers reach destinations more quickly while maintaining safety. In sports, Arm Pryor Minor Hockey has opened up registration for the upcoming season. Sign up on the association's website. Among the games today in the FIFA World Cup, Canada will play Switzerland at 3 o'clock. Canada can top the group with a win or a draw. And in baseball, Treya Savage gets the start for the Toronto Blue Jays as they host the Astros tonight. The next time you're scrolling through your phone, visit armpryortoday.ca to see what the Ottawa Valley is talking about. Your Ottawa Valley three-day forecast is next.
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2: Pinpoint Weather. Oldies 107.7, Arm Pryor's three-day forecast. A mix of sun and cloud this afternoon, a high of 25, the humidex near 27. Then tonight, a few clouds with a low of 15. Tomorrow, mainly cloudy with a 60% chance of showers and the risk of a thunderstorm in the afternoon, a high of 19. And on Friday, a mix of sun and cloud with a 30% chance of further rain, a high of 24. I'm Casey Egan. 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
12: Oldies 107.7, Arn Pryor's three-day forecast. This afternoon, becoming a mix of sun and cloud, wind west 20, gusting 40, high 26, humidex 29, the UV index 7 or high. Tonight, a few clouds, wind northwest 20, gusting 40, becoming light, low 15. Tomorrow, increasing cloud with chance of afternoon showers and risk of a thunderstorm, high 21, UV index 7 or high. Friday, cloud, chance of showers, high 25. I'm Rick Snow. It's the 70s, 80s, and more.
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1: The Village of Pakenham gives you a head start on Canada Day, and here's the heads up. 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
1: Oldies 107.7, Arnprior's three-day forecast. This afternoon, becoming a mix of sun and cloud, wind west 20, gusting 40, high 26, humidex 29, the UV index 7 or high. Tonight, a few clouds, wind northwest 20, gusting 40, becoming light, low 15. Tomorrow, increasing cloud with chance of afternoon showers and risk of a thunderstorm, high 21, UV index 7 or high. Friday, cloud, chance of showers, high 25. I'm Rick Stowe. It's the 70s, 80s, and more.

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0: the mystery item of the day. Here's Bill Porter.
1: And then there were three. Crazy to think that we are almost at the end. The mayhem is almost over. It's been so much fun, hasn't it? But don't stop yet. There are still three items for you to come up with. And, of course, an entire list of items that hopefully you've already come up with. But if you haven't, you've still got until the end of the week. You've got until Sunday night to get as many of those items into us as you can for your shot at $2,500. Now, you've been working really hard on this, so I'm going to give you an easy one today. At least, hopefully, it is an easy one for you today. Item number 18, a selfie with someone named Gary. You know someone named Gary? Make sure to ask permission before taking a photo with them. But snap a photo with someone named Gary. Now, we're going to trust you a little bit on this one. We don't need to see Gary's birth certificate or driver's license or anything like that. We will trust you. A selfie with someone named Gary. So get out there. Find a Gary. You might meet some new people throughout your day today. This one could be a lot of fun. A selfie with someone named Gary. Item number 18. Take that selfie. Text it to us using the keyword mayhem, 1-888-668-0967. Good luck.
0: When you find today's mystery item, take a photo with it and text it to us along with the word mayhem, 888-668-0967.
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1: 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I'm Rick Stowe, everything that matters in Arn Prior. 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
2: Storm.
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1: Pinpoint Weather. Oldies 107.7, Arn Prior's three-day forecast. This afternoon, becoming a mix of sun and cloud, wind west 20 gusting 40, high 26, humidex 29, the UV index 7 or high. Tonight, a few clouds, wind northwest 20 gusting 40, becoming light, low 15. Tomorrow, increasing cloud with chance of afternoon showers and risk of a thunderstorm, high 21, UV index 7 or high. Friday, cloud, chance of showers, high 25. I'm Rick Stowe. It's the 70s, 80s, and more.

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1: Oldies 107.7, Arnprior's 3-day forecast. This afternoon, becoming a mix of sun and cloud, wind west 20, gusting 40, high 26, humidex 29, the UV index 7 or high. Tonight, a few clouds, wind northwest 20, gusting 40, becoming light, low 15. Tomorrow, increasing cloud with chance of afternoon showers and risk of a thunderstorm, high 21, UV index 7 or high. Friday, cloud, chance of showers, high 25. I'm Rick Stowe. It's the 70s, 80s, and more.

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1: A few clouds overnight, low 15. I'm Rick Stowe. Your three-day pinpoint weather details coming up. The Almont Legion got the result it was looking for after facing the possibility of the building on Bridge Street being designated as heritage. Branch executives argued that the move would place a heavy financial burden on the community organization. Our Brian Turner shares the story.
2: Mississippi Mills Council has rejected a proposal to designate the Almont Legion as heritage property. Legion officials oppose the move, citing higher maintenance and insurance costs. While councilors voiced concerns about the building's future protection, they agreed to pursue a historical plaque and explore other options to safeguard the landmark.
1: Councilors said they would consider applying heritage designation to the structure for historical protection if it was ever sold to a new owner. We have more on our website. Town of Arden Prior Recreation has always said the design of the new skate park near the Nick Smith Center was a work in progress, and now they're pleased to be dropping us a hint it's going to be bigger than initially planned. Construction is taking place this summer, and the attraction will be 730 square feet bigger, thanks to the interest of a local business in acquiring naming rights. That brings the new skate park's dimensions to 8,510 square feet, a 9.4% increase to size when done. Once we know the new sponsor's name, it's a sure bet it'll be on everyone's lips. The Ontario government says it's raising the speed limit to 110 kilometers per hour on an additional 938 kilometers of provincial highway, including stretches of highways 417, 401, and 416 in eastern Ontario. Beginning Friday, the speed limit is going up on Highway 416 between Cedar Grove Road and Highway 401. Then, beginning August 21st, the speed limit will increase to 110K on two sections of the 417. That would be the section between the Highway 416 interchange to Highway 7 and also from Latham Road to Ottawa Regional Road 174. In sports and World Cup soccer play, it's a big day for Canada as a win or draw against Switzerland in this afternoon's encounter could clinch Group B for our country. Both clubs are tied in the standings with 4 points entering play. At the 45-minute mark, there's no score between the sides. MLB action sees the Blue Jays hosting Houston at 7:07. I'm Rick Stowe. Stay connected to your community. Visit ironpriortoday.ca one, two, or three times a day for the latest breaking and local news. Do you have an event coming up you want people to know about? Send it to us at ironpriortoday.ca.
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1: Pinpoint weather. Oldies 107.7, Arden Prior's three-day forecast. Tonight a few clouds, wind northwest 20, gusting 40, becoming light, low 15. Tomorrow, increasing cloud, chance of showers in the afternoon with risk of a thunderstorm, high 21, the UV index 7 or high. Friday, cloud, chance of showers, high 25. I'm Rick Stowe with Arden Prior's breaking and local news.
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8: Oldies 107.7, Arne Pryor's three-day forecast. Tonight a few clouds, wind northwest 20, gusting 40, becoming light, low 15. Tomorrow, increasing cloud, chance of showers in the afternoon with risk of a thunderstorm, high 21, the UV index 7 or high. Friday, cloud, chance of showers, high 25. I'm Rick Stowe. It's the 70s, 80s, and more.

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1: This is Steve Gregory. No sibling rivalry here. Brother and sister duo first to win a major jackpot in OLG's Lotto Max. Say they've been playing the lottery for nearly 2 years, play their own numbers. First they thought they won $75,000, then they counted the zeros. $75 million. Said they came to Canada for a better life for themselves and their families. I'd say $75 million ought to help. Maybe you want to call your sibling today. Tonight's 649 is $18 million.
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1: A few clouds overnight, low 15. I'm Rick Stowe. Your three-day pinpoint weather details coming up. The Whitewater Beer Spa opens its doors in Foresters Falls this summer, and you're invited to see what they're all about.
2: Enjoy the pool, the hot tubs. We've got three saunas. Now, afterwards, you can stay and relax and have a drink with us, or you can head up to the Whitewater Brew Pub, which is on site.
1: Manager Sam Atwood says they'll celebrate the opening of their twist on the classic Nordic spa experience very soon, based on their founder's globetrotting search for something truly unique.
2: He came across in Prague, in Czechoslovakia, or Czech Republic now, a beer spa. There, it was literally a bath with a beer spout. Now, that's not what we do, but what we're offering is the spa experience, but more of a social aspect to it.
1: The Whitewater Beer Spa will open 7 days a week from their opening until October. Paramedics from across the province made their way to Algonquin Park for an important gathering. The County of Renfrew Paramedic Service held their first ever Wilderness Response Symposium earlier this month. 130 participants from 20 area paramedic services and 7 partner agencies met for hands-on training and opportunities to share knowledge that will strengthen their collective ability to provide care wherever it's needed. 4 years after the CKW inquest, advocates say the goal must be preventing future deaths, not repeating the same findings after more tragedies. Pamela Cross, who was an expert witness at the inquest, now sits on Ontario's Domestic Violence Death Review Committee.
3: For me anyway, it gives a greater sense of urgency to the work that we do on the committee. We don't want to have to recommend 3 or 4 times a year that there be another inquest. We want to see change so that women are not dying.
1: Cross says the work carries added urgency as communities continue pushing for stronger oversight and accountability. In sports and World Cup soccer play, it's a big day for Canada as a win or draw against Switzerland in this afternoon's encounter could clinch Group B for our country. Doesn't look like that will happen. In stoppage time, Switzerland has a 2-1 lead. MLB action sees the Blue Jays hosting Houston at 7:07. I'm Rick Stowe. Stay connected to your community. 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
1: Pinpoint Weather. Oldies 107.7. Arn Pryor's 3-day forecast. Tonight a few clouds. Wind northwest 20, gusting 40, becoming light. Low 15. Tomorrow, increasing cloud, chance of showers in the afternoon with risk of a thunderstorm. High 21, the UV index 7 or high. Friday, cloud, chance of showers, high 25. I'm Rick Stowe with Arn Pryor's breaking and local news.
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0: scavenger hunt and the mystery item of the day. Here's Bill Porter.
1: And then there were three. Crazy to think that we are almost at the end. The mayhem is almost over. It's been so much fun, hasn't it? But don't stop yet. There are still three items for you to come up with. And, of course, an entire list of items that hopefully you've already come up with. But if you haven't, you've still got until the end of the week. You've got until Sunday night to get as many of those items into us as you can for your shot at $2,500. Now, you've been working really hard on this, so I'm going to give you an easy one today. At least, hopefully, it is an easy one for you today. Item number 18, a selfie with someone named Gary. You know someone named Gary? Make sure to ask permission before taking a photo with them. But snap a photo with someone named Gary. Now, we're going to trust you a little bit on this one. We don't need to see Gary's birth certificate or driver's license or anything like that. We will trust you. A selfie with someone named Gary. So get out there, find a Gary. You might meet some new people throughout your day today. This one could be a lot of fun. A selfie with someone named Gary. Item number 18, take that selfie. Text it to us using the keyword mayhem. 1-888-6-

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1: This is Steve Gregory on your Wednesday. Now that summer's officially here, we're being warned about ticks surging this year. So far in Ontario, almost 9,000 ticks reported, a 50.2% increase over the same period last year, and black-legged ticks that can carry Lyme disease up 72.8%. If you're heading out, make sure you got plenty of insect repellent. They recommend wearing long pants, long sleeves, tucking your shirt into your pants and your pants into your socks, and wear lighter colors so the ticks are easier to spot. Boy, I'm going to look great on the golf course this year.
0: Got a green thumb or just wish you did? 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

0: Oldies 107.7, Arne Pryor's three-day forecast. Tonight, a few clouds, wind northwest 20, gusting 40, becoming light, low 15. Tomorrow, increasing cloud, chance of showers in the afternoon with risk of a thunderstorm, high 21, the UV index 7 or high. Friday, cloud, chance of showers, high 25. I'm Rick Stowe. It's the 70s, 80s, and more.
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1906, Salzburg, January 27th, Wolfgang Amadeus is born. 1761, at the age of 5, Amadeus begins composing. 1773, he writes his first piano concerto. 1782, Wolfgang Amadeus.

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1: A few clouds overnight, low 15. I'm Rick Stowe, your three-day pinpoint weather details coming up. The Almont Legion got the result it was looking for after facing the possibility of the building on Bridge Street being designated as heritage. Branch executives argued that the move would place a heavy financial burden on the community organization. Our Brian Turner shares the story.
2: Mississippi Mills Council has rejected a proposal to designate the Almont Legion as heritage property. Legion officials oppose the move, citing higher maintenance and insurance costs. While councilors voiced concerns about the building's future protection, they agreed to pursue a historical plaque and explore other options to safeguard the landmark.
1: Councilors said they would consider applying heritage designation to the structure for historical protection if it was ever sold to a new owner. We have more on our website. Town of Arden Prior Recreation has always said the design of the new skate park near the Nick Smith Center was a work in progress, and now they're pleased to be dropping us a hint it's going to be bigger than initially planned. Construction is taking place this summer, and the attraction will be 730 square feet bigger, thanks to the interest of a local business in acquiring naming rights. That brings the new skate park's dimensions to 8,510 square feet, a 9.4% increase to size when done. Once we know the new sponsor's name, it's a sure bet it'll be on everyone's lips. The Ontario government says it's raising the speed limit to 110 kilometers per hour on an additional 938 kilometers of provincial highway, including stretches of highways 417, 401, and 416 in eastern Ontario. Beginning Friday, the speed limit is going up on Highway 416 between Cedar Grove Road and Highway 401. Then, beginning August 21st, the speed limit will increase to 110K on two sections of the 417. That would be the section between the Highway 416 interchange to Highway 7 and also from Lathrum Road to Ottawa Regional Road 174. In sports, in World Cup soccer play, Switzerland defeated Canada 2-1. Bosnia-Herzegovina bested Qatar 3-1. Still to come, Scotland versus Brazil, and Morocco and Haiti get underway at 6. Czechia takes on Mexico at 9 p.m., and South Africa goes against the Republic of Korea, also at 9. MLB action sees the Blue Jays hosting Houston at 7:07. I'm Rick Stowe. Stay connected to your community. 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Do you have an event coming up you want people to know about? 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
1: Pinpoint weather. Oldies 107.7, Arden Prior's three-day forecast. Tonight a few clouds, wind northwest 20, gusting 40, becoming light, low 15. Tomorrow, increasing cloud, chance of showers in the afternoon with risk of a thunderstorm, high 21, the UV index 7 or high. Friday, cloud, chance of showers, high 25. I'm Rick Stowe with Arden Prior's breaking and local news.
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7: Oldies 107.7. Arnprior's 3-day forecast. Tonight a few clouds. Wind northwest 20, gusting 40, becoming light. Low 15. Tomorrow, increasing cloud. Chance of showers in the afternoon with risk of a thunderstorm. High 21. The UV index 7 or high. Friday, cloud. Chance of showers. High 25. I'm Rick Snow. It's the 70s, 80s, and more.

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0: This Canada Day, it's all about the homegrown hits, legendary voices, iconic bands, songs that became the soundtrack to our lives. 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
17: Oldies 107.7. Arne Pryor's 3-day forecast. Tonight, a few clouds, wind northwest 20, gusting 40, becoming light, low 15. Tomorrow, increasing cloud, chance of showers in the afternoon with risk of a thunderstorm, high 21, the UV index 7 or high. Friday, cloud, chance of showers, high 25. I'm Rick Snow. It's the 70s, 80s, and more.
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